0: Mix, o melhor mix do Brasil. Mix.
1: They say the holy water's watered down, and this town's lost.

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1: O melhor mix do Brasil. 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
2: They say the holy water's watered down, and this town's lost its faith.

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That's when I knew that your heart was scarring. Friends to lovers need a part to star in. Like, wait, babe, let me